Here on Nova, they're going to be here for the pre-game entertainment for the AFL. I wonder if they're doing any sideshows. I should really have done some research before I started talking. Okay, let's go continue the fresh hits next. Ella Langley, Be Her. I love it more than Choosing Texas. Nova, they're going to be here for the pre-game entertainment for the

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0: Let's go. Well, she surprised us all with brand new music. It is the latest from Miley. This is Bass Persuade.

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1: 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The slip and slide. Yeah. It's the knockout, hypercolor t-shirts, Pizza Hut.
2: Pizza Hut, all you can eat.
0: Yeah, he's the cheesy bread at Sizzler.
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1: Let's get the party started. See you at the bar, you was hardly talking. That's when I knew that your heart was scarring. Friends to lovers need a part to star in. Like, wait, babe,

0: Nova. Allison to Nova. Cash on the streets. Yours for the taking. With Nova's Cash on the Streets. If we stop you and ask, what radio station do you listen to? Don't overthink it. Just shout,
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0: Get it right and you win instant cash. 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
2: We want to make it rain cash, Jodes.
3: We do.
2: But you've got to earn it.
3: Yeah.
2: $500 up for grabs this morning thanks to AUTOMASTERS.
3: You know, I can't remember the last time we had a Kevin on the show either.
2: Kevin. That's true.
3: Very excited to have
4: Kevin 07.
3: Yeah.
2: When was the last time we spoke to Kevin Wright? It's been far too long. Joe, Lucy,
3: Lucy, get Kevin Wright on the phone.
4: Remember that video of him losing his mind because he couldn't read the script properly?
3: Oh, yeah.
2: Yeah, and I was like, I thought he was just humble little squirrel. He's not at all. He's actually a madman.
3: No, not at all. And wasn't there some sort of situation with Mandarin? He couldn't speak Mandarin or he tried to speak Mandarin? Oh, man. There are a few hot mic moments for now, Kevin.
4: What's worse than eating a Mandarin?
3: No!
2: Do you know what? If I say that, I get canceled. Fitzy says it, it's funny.
4: You will never know the punchline.
3: No, you will not. Anyway.
2: Hey, Kevin from Craigmore, finish that punchline for us.
5: Hey, guys.
2: Oh,
5: hey,
2: mate.
5: Hey,
2: mate.
4: Do you know the punchline to it, Kevin?
5: No, I don't, mate.
4: No. Well, that's all right. Okay. Well, you haven't won the 500, then you're out.
3: Oh, dear. All right, Kevin, you know the rules. 60

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1: I'm new to the world of LinkedIn.
2: I've been on it for years, mate.
1: I see you on it a fair bit.
3: I'm not part of that world and I don't want to join.
2: Why don't you want to join it?
1: Well, it's very...
3: I don't have a job.
1: I agree. Our job doesn't really lend itself.
2: What if people want to give you a job?
3: A business job.
2: Just trust you on your own.
3: I just thought it was for business people.
1: That's what I thought, Suze. And I jumped on it recently. Lutzy's on it heaps because I always see connected with David
2: Luttrell. I'm always on it.
1: But you don't post
2: much,
1: right?
2: I'm a businessman.
1: Fingers in
2: many
1: pies.
2: I find it handy. I tell you what it's good for is reaching people that you wouldn't be able to usually reach.
1: That's fair.
2: You know
1: but
2: what I mean?
1: Don't you find the level of cringe on LinkedIn? Like, for example...
2: Oh, yeah, the way people write about it.
1: Yeah, my mates don't post on social media that much. And so I never really see them. And then I went on LinkedIn and I start following them on LinkedIn. I can learn more about their lives and what they're up to via their cringy posts on LinkedIn than I've ever seen on social.
2: When you say cringe, what do you mean?
1: Like a picture of a cop.